fall apart at times. Sometimes we get stuck. 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'Cause I've been lost, as you can tell. The night is ours, let's use.

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businessman making money off a war. Messed up as a politician taking money from the poor. No longer weighed down by respect.

left but ashes, a bitter taste upon your tongue. 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Whistles down the promenade where my love would not have been. 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
2: 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Cause we've done this before, so you come on in. 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

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We are hidden.

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Überall, wo du streamen kannst. Kostenlos. 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

Drink some margaritas by swing of blue lights. Listen to the mariachi play at midnight. Are you with me? 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
1: Adios.